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1: Over.
0: 48 Commercial Road, room number 252. It's going to be for a well-being check that was called in by an anonymous caller who's also staying there. She reported that this young girl came up to her complaining that their drug dealer gave her laced drugs, and now that our caller hasn't seen her in several hours and was concerned for her well-being.
1: Well.

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Rescue 3, 48 Commercial Road, Motel 6, room 252, with the police for the eval.

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0: 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My operator is going to be Mass OLN Sierra 49461288. Where is the status?
1: Simple.

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1: Good.
0: Christian came out and picked up the vehicle. I'll be 10-8 with an OF, please.
1: 10-4. Can you swing over to the area of Franklin at Pleasant for the report of a black Range Rover that's been left

0: 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I'll be 10-8 GOA.
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684 to car 2, car 1. Can you go check the top of the parking garage at the MBTA station? I got a call from somebody that's working the security in Fitchburg for them. They can see on the camera that there is a small light-colored car parked at the top, has a few kids inside of it. They're passing something around. He's just not sure what it is.

0: 1-684, Steve Eyes, you got about four cars up here.
1: Tempo.
0: Devil, you want to call us, Steve, please? Steve.
1: Devil.
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0: 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I got a Niccolo Di Pasquale, date of birth 020408.
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It's Rescue 3. 161 Spruce Street, apartment 416, the lift assist.

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0: Units are on State Street.
1: Oh.

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0: 2, 6, 8, 4.
1: 7.
0: Nothing showing. You can speak 10-8, GOA.
1: 10-8.
0: Seven, we're over here in the Ivory parking lot.

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0: 39 St. Jean Ave for a 911 hang up, no answer on callback. The only history that we have there are medical calls.

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Engine 2, in the area of 959 Lancaster Street, investigate the smoke in the area. Engine 2, 959 Lancaster Street, investigate the smoke in the area.

0: Roger 2, you're advised the caller's from 959 Lancaster.
1: Receive.

Bombs for Ninja 2. Answer Ninja 2. We have a decent haze down here. We'll be investigating further. We have yet to find anything on a source. 3C, you're checking the area still. Have you checked the transfer station in Lancaster? We've been as far as Lowe's. We do not have a haze that far down. It's more in the neighborhoods.

I'm calling engine 2. 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Appreciate it.

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0: And 4, thank you.

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1: Can you go check behind Classics Pub? I believe it's going to be in the back parking lot, but I'm not 100% sure. I have a male party on the phone named Sean LeBlanc, who says he wants to speak to police, but he can't give me an exact location of where he is. He says he's only wearing a black t-shirt, and it sounds like he wants to have some type of confrontation with the cops. I'm not 100% sure. He keeps saying that if they want to bang, I'll bang.
2: I don't see. Sample.

0: 7-6-10-4. 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
1: GOH, he's got some medical issues, so we cut on his whole head.
0: 10-4.

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Good. 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Good. Let's see, PD's in the party.

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0: Just got a call from 62 Meadow Pond Drive, apartment E Echo. 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
1: One copy.

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1: 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Sounds like there's water flowing.
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1: 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Gonna be a dry system that went wet. Gonna be shutting down the pump house. System's gonna remain in alarm. You notify your responsible party. They're gonna have to get their sprinkler company out here.
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6 8 4 to car 1. Car 5. 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I believe it's going to be in front of room 139. I have a female party on 911 named Amanda saying that a male party had assaulted her. Somebody in the room has something to do with 94C. She's currently talking to them. I believe that they're all outside, but I'm going to try and get more information.

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I'm not sure where they all went. 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
1: I'm pretty sure she is no longer at Motel 6. She just called 911 and hung up, and her phone is pinging in the parking lot of what was Sears Tires.
0: Okay, well, I'll go take a look over there.
1: Car 1, I'll send you her OON.

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Route 2 in the area of 190. Unknown direction. The possible car fire. That's engines 3-4, ladder 1. Route 2 in the area of 190. The car fire.

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2: I just received a call from the state police. They found it. It's going to be 190 northbound just prior to the Route 2 split.
0: Receive 190 northbound just prior to the 2 split.

0: 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Answering. Can we confirm route 2 westbound, F-190 north. It looks like a truck that is smoking. We're going to make the flip at 117.
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0: 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Can I have engine 3 in the ladder return?
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and will respond at the support center 15 Manning Ave for a mailbox locker room. Bell the fire from regional will respond at the Essex Support Center 15 Manning Ave, a mail locked in the locker room.

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0: Litchfield at Central on the Lancaster side, via a modified two-lane, one-lane, still open to emergency vehicles.
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1: Okay, so there's no issue up there at this time?

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Mac PC 5, Delta Mike, Delta 95. 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
1: 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Engine 2 is going to take 12 pump plug map. 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
1: 248, go ahead.
0: Central Litchfield on the Lancaster side is back open. We'll now be on the Union side. One lane traffic still open for emergency vehicles.
1: Thank you.

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1: Three.
0: 133 Nashua Street, NEL Corp. You can speak to John. He should be over in the area of the newer building in reference to last week.
1: We'll clear him out, Pleasant Ave. We're in service.
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684 to 5. 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

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It's going to be Ladder 1, Rescue 2, Fire Medic 1. 370 West Street, the life kit. 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

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It's injured 4, Rescue 3, Biomedic 2. 450 North Main Street, the patio, the unresponsive, still breathing.

0: 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We can take in 4.
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1: 19, lobby complaint for a past assault.
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Diamatic 1, City of Fitchburg, 63 Smith Street, weakness.

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0: 684, car 2 and car 3. 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She was coming westbound. Stated she could see a male party just standing there. 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Stated it was a white male. Long dark hair, wearing a brownish yellowish sweater.
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0: 3-2. Stand by, I'm with you.
2: Paramedic 1's on arrival, let me try.
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0: 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There's a party walking the rail trail.
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0: 8 Alpha State Street, you know, speak to Jennifer in reference to harassment, ongoing harassment with the neighbor.
1: To receive.

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0: 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It's audible. It doesn't say where it's coming from inside the bank.
1: 3-3.

0: 134 Mechanic Street, motor vehicle accident. One of the vehicles is smoking.
1: Both is smoking, so fire department's also with him.
0: Mechanic Street. For the motor vehicle accident, one of the vehicles is smoking. It's going to be ladder 1, engine 4, and rescue 2. 134 Mechanic Street, for the motor vehicle accident.
2: Four.
1: Can you 2306 for that accident?
2: Very easy.

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1: 10-4.

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655 Zulu Juliet 2, 1070, please. 655 Zulu Juliet 2. 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

0: 6684. 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
0: 1 Foxtrot Victor Alpha Charlie Whiskey Delta Tango 4 Charlie Hotel Bravo Juliet 7175. The operator of that's going to be Sierra Alpha 4530549. That's a MAX 11.

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1: And Rescue 2, be transporting BLS.
2: 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Rescue 2 is BLS.

0: 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The VIN you gave us comes back active to a 2012 freight M2 color white, and Eric Lopez is active negative.
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0: 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This will be 10-8, Cody says that vehicle and I'll take it 18.
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0: 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My apologies, sir. 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
1: Johnson at Mechanic for the two car motor vehicle accident, no injuries. They're both Audis. One's gonna be gray, the other one's gonna be black.
0: Great.

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0: 4684. 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
0: Breaking.

say Florida car 3 and whiskey 1. Sac Boulevard, the Market Basket. Caller was somewhere inside of the store, but he stated in the parking lot in row 2 Alpha, about 10 spaces back, there's a black SUV. All the windows are up, it is running, but there is a small child in the car seat by itself. 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

0: 684 to Whiskey 1, you can 45 that mark, that's a good call.
1: President,
0: where is he?

Engine 4, to the area of Weston Hall Streets, investigate the down wire. It's Engine 4, Weston Hall, investigate the down wire.

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1: Paramedic 1 Road.
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1: I'll mention different.

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0: System reset. Companies will be returning.
1: Companies are clear returning.
0: Engine 4 can take Holland West. We're right down the street.
1: Okay, gonna take an engine 3
0: 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I'm with maintenance. They're going to be notifying the alarm company.
1: 3-2-C-3. Maintenance is going to notify the alarm company. System will remain alarm. Three out, you're clear.

0: big enough.
1: That's
0: one.
2: C3.
0: Roger, C3.
2: You still on an ambulance to this location, 600 Brooks Pond Road, apartment 307?
0: Receive, requesting an ambulance, apartment 307. What's the chief complaint, deputy? Brooks Pond Road. EOS.
1: Received a call from First Student. They stated a school bus just left Skyview Middle School. The bus driver had to pull over at 414 Prospect Street. He stated that all the kids on the bus are spraying colognes and perfumes and hand sanitizer, and it's causing an issue. They have a school administrator on the way over there, but they're requesting police as well.
3: All right, I'll head that way.
1: Would you like a second unit as well?
3: I should be off that. Thank you.
1: Receive.

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1: That's issue 3.
0: Myself and engine 2 are clear. 600 Brooks Pond. You can keep the ladder on the call for the medical.
1: Issue C3, yourself and engine 2 are clear. Ladder 1's remaining on scene for the medical. Ladder 1, to your rescue 3 coming.

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1: We're going to cancel the rescue, coming for a spawn. Waiver obtained, no injuries reported. We're returning to service.
0: 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Rescue 3, you can stand down.
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0: Car 1, can you 19 see the house officer?
1: 10-4. Hi, this is 6-8-4.
0: Go ahead.
1: I'll be able to spot you, good to meet you.

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1: 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Car 6.
0: 6.
1: 15 Tolman Ave. Motor vehicle accident. 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Airbag did deploy, so fire will be in.

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2: Godward.
0: No EMS is needed. Rescue 3 is going to be cleared. Engine 3 is going to remain on scene.
2: Rescue 3 is cleared, no EMS. Engine 3 remaining on scene.

Vehicle 1 can be Mass PC 2, Lima Tango Mike 44, owner Rob George Harris. And vehicle 2 is going to be Mass PC 3, Whiskey Foxtrot, Whiskey 87. That's going to be unoccupied. I need a 1070 for both, please.

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1: 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Laura Fernandez, 11-10-81. She's suspended. 2 confirmed in here.
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1: 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I'll be 19, female 15, 7014, 0.2 years ahead.
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Rescue 3. 116 Central Street, the police department. For the feeling of vomiting. That's going to be Rescue 3. 116 Central Street. For the patient who feels like they're going to vomit.

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It's going to be rescue 2. 20 Bassett Street for the head injury.

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0: Just let them know, field 4 is on the back. Yeah, so it's going to be field number 4. It's going to be located in the backside.
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Engine 4, Rescue 3, Fire Medic 1, 10 Union Street, Apartment Number 2, for the fall with head strike. It's going to be Engine 4, Rescue 3, and Fire Medic 1. 10 Union Street, Apartment 2, for the fall with head strike.

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1: Three season, Jonathan Burns, he is suspended status, but negative for 29. Stand by on the other one.
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0: 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Nicholas Dunn, 328-94, no status. 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
1: Central.
0: It's going to be 62 Meadow Pond Drive in the area of apartment Echo. Caller reports that two parties are in the woods wrapping themselves in plants. He did call them about them this morning, but they were unable to locate the parties. He just finds that wrapping in plants is odd.

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The caller did state they do have a black dog with them as well.

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1: Go ahead.
0: Give me a drill log.
1: Ten first.

684 to car 3, car 2. It's going to be for the Home Depot, the entrance to the lumber yard. Male party in a red convertible says there's an intoxicated male there that's arguing with him. They should be right outside the entrance.

0: 684 to car 4.
1: Yeah.
0: That would be a negative of the 3900. 3900 issues.
1: Thank you. 684 responding units for Home Depot. The one in the involved parties has left. The RP will be standing by though. Okay, 10-4. The RP says he's in a red convertible.

Go ahead.

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1: Car 2, car 3. In the area of 825 North Main Street. We have a female party on the line reporting that there is a nonverbal 10-year-old approximately who's trying to run in and out of a road.
0: Couple.

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1: Go ahead.
0: Can you change the drone deployment to a drone training activity? We're going to be 10-8 here. I think there may be some 40-100 issues at play. I'll take an OF for the original call, not the training activity.
1: 10-4.
0: This caller, a third party, do they know the child or have any information on parents?
1: The caller is with the children now.

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1: Go ahead.
0: Delta car 5 will be transporting that FEMA 15 back to the station, starting mileage 70809.0, your time.
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0: No, 4.

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1: 10-4.

0: 204. 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It's going to be that party you informed me of. If you could work on that information, please.
1: 4 to 16, we had a juvenile that was, I believe, autistic, nonverbal, ran away on Mechanic Street about 2 or 3 months ago. I believe Officer Salvi took the report. You try to find out that information.

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1: Go, 4.
0: 16. Sky Bay area of 700 Elm Street, the Morris Reservoir. Call reports of those two juveniles fishing. They've been there for over an hour.
1: Jan 4. 16 or 6.
0: Lobby complaint for the fraud.
1: 10-4.

0: 4-2. Dispatch also advised that they have officers en route to your location because they received a report for the missing child as well.
1: Received, is that residence in Fitchburg where they originated from?
0: That's affirmative. They live on the Fitchburg side of Carriageway Drive.

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0: 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It's going to be a parking violation for Matt PC 29 Papa 420.
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